91.3 KBCS Bellevue. This is Sabor. Finishing that set off with a couple of Jose's. Jose Alfredo Jimenez y Jose Feliciano, Tu Recuerdo y Yo. Before that, we heard from Los Tres Haces, Llamarada, off of the Serenata de Trigos, Volume 3. And that was Jorge Negrete singing Yo Soy Mexicano off of his Mexicanísimo album. And we did start the set off with Javier Solís, Farsante, off of Tesoros de Colección Disco 3. You know, you can actually see what the playlist is while we're playing the songs if you go to kbcs.fm. That's kbcs.fm. 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But let's go ahead and continue with some more music here. Actually, going back to a time over 70, almost 70 years ago. Back when people would get dressed up to go out to dance. And at one of the clubs in New York, you could actually hear a battle of the bands. The bands were Tito Rodriguez and Tito Puente, the two Titos. Going to hear from, let's start off with Tito Rodriguez, Orquesta Gigante de Tito Rodriguez, Los Cascos del Amor, right here on 91.3 KBCS.

You're listening to 91.3 KBCS, Agua Limpia Todo. That's from Tito Puente and Orreglo y Orquesta Gigante de Tito Puente. Tres grandes orquestas y intérpretes. That was actually a 1957 recording, December of 1957. Before that, we heard from Madriguera and his Magic Notes. Adios, Linda Morena, off of Latin Sounds of the Past. And we heard another Tito Puente song, Estoy Siempre Junto a Ti, from his Dance Mania release. And we did start that set off with Orquesta Gigante de Tito Rodriguez, Los Cacos del Amor. That's off of this Los Tres Orquestas y Intérpretes album. Right here on 91.3 KBCS. 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This next set, we have India, Ismael Rivera, and Lavoe, Hector Lavoe, A Man and His Music, Periódico de Ayer, here on 91.3 KBCS. Sabor.

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This is Sabor. Vivir Lo Nuestro from India, from her Dicen Que Soy release. Before that, we heard Ismael Rivera, El Chivo de la Campaña, from his Maleo album, and we started that set off with Hector Lavoe. I think we have time for a few more songs. We're going to end up with a group from Africa, Ricardo Lembo y Máquina Loca, a lady from Colombia, Shakira, and let's start off with Juanes, Es Por Ti, right here on 91.3 KBCS.

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4: 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We're going to start off with a little ¿Quién es y el año viejo? Right here on 91.3 KBCS Sabor.

0: Oye, ¿y mis llaves son tus llaves o las mías? Oye, Julián, se me quedaron las llaves en el coche, ¿eh?
1: That was local artist Carlos Cascante y su tumbao, finishing that set off with Tremenda Sabrosura off of their Hablando En Serio release. Before that, En Kemba System, La Confianza was their song, and El Chico del Momento from Ángeles. We did start that set off with a single release from Quien Es El Año Viejo. 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We'd appreciate it. Let's get back to our music. I'm going to have a little un beso, un problema. Someone looking for something, but let's start off with Samurai from Angelisa here on 91.3 KBCSO.

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1: Yeah.
0: Well, I'd really like to hear what you got to say about it, brother. I don't want you to get hurt, so...

for love, whoever she is. No stress, no worries, you got to live. Live every day with an open mind. Some good things, brother, are hard to find. You can't hurry love, man, you got to wait. This is the wisest thing that anyone

KBCS Sabor, finishing that set off with Un Beso from Aventura. And Ricardo Arjona gave us El Problema. And before that one, Kim Kalimba gave us Buscando off of his Aerosol release. And we started that set off with Samurai from Angelisa. You can download our streaming app at kbcs.fm. You can also listen to the last couple of weeks of shows of this show, or maybe you have another favorite show here on KBCS. Let's get back to our music. We're going to have a little more Angelisa and a Brazilian artist, Maria Rita. But let's start off with Art Reyes talking about a little drink he likes, right here on 91.3 KBCS Sabor.

91.3 KBCS Sabor. Angelisa gave us Shade of Pale off of their En Alma Misma album. And Brazilian recording artist Maria Rita gave us Now Vale a Pena. That's off of her self-titled album. And Maria Rita is, of course, the daughter of Brazilian legend Elis Regina. And we started the set off with a little black coffee from Art Reyes off of his BYOB, Bring Your Own Blues album. I think we have time for just a couple more songs in this hour. We're going to finish off with La Santa Cecilia and El Último Trago, but let's start off with a group from Oakland, Mariposas del Alma, some sisters talking about Y Te Cuento.

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91.3 KBCS, music from Iron and Wine from their early 2024 album, Lightverse. That's Cutting It Close. Well, good evening. My name's Gordon Todd. I'm here with mostly acoustic music, a mix of roots, rock, and soul, mostly on the acoustic side, coming to you every Saturday evening from 7 to 9 p.m. I've got some traveling Wilburys up ahead. I've got the great blues man, Furry Lewis. I've got some music from Toronto singer-songwriter Sia Gray coming up. And right now, it's Sarah Beth Tomberlin, 91.3 KBCS.

91.3 KBCS. That's new music from Jenna Bell and Dana Williams. They're calling themselves Bell Canyon. That's a new single they've put out. It's called My Own Advice. Before that, we heard The Stylistics with the great lead vocalist Russell Tompkins Jr. That was You Are Everything, one of their top 10 hits from 1971. Tommy James and the Shondells before that, Crystal Blue Persuasion. And Sarah Beth Tomberlin started us off, and she simply goes by the stage name Tomberlin. I'm Gordon Todd. This is Mostly Acoustic, a mix of roots, rock, and soul. I've got all sorts of great stuff lined up for you, including some new music from Valerie June. I've got something from the Reverend Gary Davis. And right now, it's the British singer-songwriter, Biba Doobie, 91.3 KBCS.

91.3 KBCS. That's Saya Gray. She's a singer-songwriter out of Toronto. That comes from an album she put out in early 2025, simply called Saya. Furry Lewis before that with Baby You Don't Want Me. Traveling Wilburys in there from 1990, Where Were You Last Night? And that had Bob Dylan and George Harrison on the lead vocals. And starting out that set, we had Biba Doobie with The Perfect Pair. This is Mostly Acoustic, a mix of roots, rock, and soul, mostly on the acoustic side. I'm Gordon Todd. Thanks so much for tuning in tonight. I've got some Crosby, Stills, and Nash up ahead, as well as I'm With Her. Right now, it's Robert Plant and Alison Krauss, 91.3 KBCS.

91.3 KBCS, Gillian Welch and David Rawlings. That comes from their latest. It's called Woodland. That's Empty Trainload of Sky. Before that, from 1957, a finger-picking guitar staple, Cocaine Blues, from the Reverend Gary Davis. Janis Joplin in there with me and Bobby McGee. It was a number one hit for Janis just a few months after she passed away in 1971. Robert Plant and Alison Krauss started us off with Can't Let Go. I'm Gordon Todd. This is Mostly Acoustic, a mix of roots, rock, and soul, mostly on the acoustic side. In this next set, we got music from Valerie June, as well as the saxophonist Ron Blake. Right now, it's Crosby, Stills, and Nash, 91.3 KBCS.

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91.3 KBCS, Amos Milburn, Bad Bad Whiskey. That was a number one hit for him back in 1950. Well, good evening. I'm Gordon Todd. This is Mostly Acoustic, a mix of roots, rock, and soul, mostly on the acoustic side. 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

91.3 KBCS, hooray for the riffraff. That's from their latest called The Past Is Still Alive, considered among the best of 2024. Many critics had it on their end-of-year best list.

0: And Peebles before that, I'm going to tear your playhouse down. Emmylou Harris, Two More Bottles of Wine, and Van Morrison from 1970, Come Running. This is mostly acoustic, a mix of roots, rock, and soul. I've got all sorts of wonderful stuff ahead for you. I've got some music out of Iceland. I've got some Nina Simone, as well as some Neil Young. And right now, from 2004, The National, 91.3, KBCS.
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tonight. 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

91.3 KBCS, that's Olela, Seattle singer-songwriter and cellist from her latest album. It's called Anti-Fragile. The Emotions in there before that with So I Can Love You. The Notorious Byrd Brothers from 1968, that was Going Back, and that was a cover of a Carole King, Jerry Goffin tune. And The National started us off with About Today. I'm Gordon Todd. This is mostly acoustic, mix of roots, rock, and soul, mostly on the acoustic side. And want to remind you that KBCS is a listener-supported community radio station, and we're on the air for 50-plus years now, all due to folks just like you supporting us with their financial contributions. 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Covering Neil Young's There's a World, this is Sufjan Stevens, 91.3 KBCS.

91.3 KBCS, that's the group out of Iceland called Eina Krona. That's a single they put out in the summer of 2024 called Stella. Nina Simone before that from 1961, Every Time We Say Goodbye. Neil Young with the title track to his Harvest LP. And starting out that set covering Neil Young, Sufjan Stevens. This is Mostly Acoustic, a mix of roots, rock, and soul, mostly on the acoustic side. I'm your host, Gordon Todd. Thanks so much for joining me this evening. Got some music ahead from Rhiannon Giddens, as well as Kaya Cater, Betty Lavette. And right now it's Waxahachie, 91.3 KBCS.

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Maybe it's the weather or something like that. But Mom, you've been on my mind. Although I caused you trouble,

kid. You used to pace the floor, bowed down and bent, but yet, Mama, you've been on my mind.

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When I see my reflection, I can see you just as clear.

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3: 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I'll be here for the next 2 hours as we get into some of the best of the 80s. It's all the stuff you remember and some of the stuff you forgot you knew. 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While you're doing that, I'll get some music on. We'll start tonight's show with The Vinyls, some Pet Shop Boys, and this is Joe Jackson with the first single from his 1987 release, Body and Soul. Song is called You Can't Get What You Want Till You Know What You Want on 91.3 KBCS.

91.3 KBCS, and that was The Vinyls with Pleasure and Pain, a track called the 43rd most Australian song ever recorded, according to a poll taken in 2018. We also heard from the Pet Shop Boys with It's a Sin, and we started tonight's show with some Joe Jackson. I'm DJ Chairman Mo. You've got a tune to 91.3 KBCS. 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

91.3 KBCS, and that was Split Ends with a Dirty Creature. We also heard from Bellowy Sum with Let It Be With You. I'm DJ Chairman Mo. You've got it tuned to 91.3 KBCS. 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June 30th is an important date for KBCS. It's the final day of our fiscal year. It's the time of year when we look back and see if we received the funds the station needs to remain strong, and it's the time when we plan for the coming year. 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INXS and Susie and the Banshees are on deck, and this is David Bowie with Ashes to Ashes on 91.3 KBCS.

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1: 91.3 KBCS, and that was In Excess with Need You Tonight. We also heard from Susie and the Banshees with Peekaboo, and we started that set with some David Bowie. I'm DJ Chairman Mo. You've got a tune to 91.3 KBCS. 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I've got Devo coming up, and we're starting this set with a band that has a Seattle connection. In the mid-80s, there was a band here called The Allies who had some local success with a single called Emma Peel, about the female lead from the Avengers TV show. Anyway, lead singer Dave Kincaid got frustrated with the Seattle scene, and he moved to New York, where he joined a band called Soul Attack. They changed their name to The Brandos, and this is the first single off their debut album. Song is called Gettysburg on 91.3 KBCS.

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4: 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We also heard from Big Dipper with All Going Out Together. I'm DJ Chairman Mo, and you've got a tune to 91.3 KBCS. Now's the time on our show when we take a slight detour from our regularly scheduled programming with a side trip to visit our neighbors to the north. We cross the border and we get into a little thing we call Canadian content. This is where we check out a set of songs by Canadian artists that were playing on the Canadian airwaves back in the 80s. Essentially, this is the stuff that I was listening to way back in the day. Tonight, we're going to hear from the Cowboy Junkies, I Got Something from Kim Mitchell, and we're going to start the set with something from Corey Hart. From his debut album, this is She Got the Radio on 91.3 KBCS.

91.3 KBCS, and that was Cowboy Junkies with their cover of the Velvet Underground's Sweet Jane, closing out this week's Canadian content. We also heard from Kim Mitchell with All We Are, and Corey Hart started that set. I'm DJ Chairman Mo. You've got a tune to 91.3 KBCS. 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

91.3 KBCS, and that was Game Theory with The Real Sheila. We also heard from The Water Boys with The Hole of the Moon. I'm DJ Chairman Mo. You've got it tuned to 91.3 KBCS. 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The Church and James are coming up, and we're starting this set with the Blow Monkeys and a song that hit the charts in 10 different countries, as well as was featured on the soundtrack of Police Academy 4, Citizens on Patrol. As we all know, the even-numbered sequels were better than the odd-numbered movies. Or is that Star Trek? Either way, this is It Doesn't Have to Be This Way on 91.3 KBCS.

91.3 KBCS, and that was The Church with Disenchanted. We also heard from James with So Many Ways, and we started that set with The Blow Monkeys. I'm DJ Chairman Mo. This is 91.3 KBCS. It's about that time for me. I'm going to finish up and head on out of here, but no worries. I'll be back next Saturday night with two more hours of 80s goodness. If you ever have any questions, feedback, suggestions, requests, anything at all for me, track me down on the socials. Do a search for DJ Chairman Mo and please drop me a line. You can also email me here at the station. The address is dj@kbcs.fm. As always, folks, please be good to yourself and be good to each other. We are all we have in this world, and we need to look out for each other wherever and whenever we can. We'll start the last set of the night with something from REM. The song is called Radio Free Europe. I'll be back in 7. I hope to see you then. Have a good night.

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2: 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Coming up, I'm going to be playing Hoy from Kala Moto, featuring Maga, all the way from Mombasa, Kenya. 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
1: 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I just played Hope Kali from Rudy Uma KK, all the way from Kenya and now residing at the US. Number 6 from Komega featuring AZ and Nature. 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Chilling from Eric Salmon featuring Talib Kweli. Hip Hop from Dead Praise. And I opened up my show with Hoy from Kalamoto featuring Maga, all the way from Mombasa, Kenya. Coming up on my playlist, I'm going to be playing Happy from Kantai featuring STL all the way from Nairobi, Kenya. Big Mega Blend, Best to Do It from Big L, Big Pan and Biggie. 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Damis from A2G featuring Bishop. Kamasisisi from MG, Funkiz and Zaka all the way from Nairobi, Kenya. But first, he is deep in the casket from Apollo Brown and Planet Asia. Stay tuned.
2: With something. Bumping Mozzie in the Maserati. Allegedly, they say my little rally caught a body. My city going stupid, man. Little animals in the pen going super crazy. Runners over the stove, giving slight twirls with holes that powder they nose with that white girl. Four-door Porsches and polo horses. Golf courses, teriyaki swordfish, exotic fortress, gangster gun game, my blammer aim, damage your frame, like the paper at the gun range, I'm sun blazing, cross the line, I might down ya, that's why I feel at home around the chain lifters and body counters, heavy-handed henchmen, victorious vigilant, still killing ish, this pretty boy militants, these rappers is a joke. Broke and trying to beef, always getting smoked.
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Wasn't for this, then I still be chucking. I'm still chucking. It's just nothing is getting tooken. Words is like coke, I'm used to cooking. Like aftershots, you see, it's used to booking. Saw so much that I cannot be shooken. My goons follow, cause I know the way. Train to go fast with no delay. Keep a shooter with a throwaway. When it's war, we never go away. SKs blow your face when big boys come out to play. The bull issue better start squashing, or your family will be selling plates doing car washes. Have you taking shots like you was bar hopping? You know the doctrine. Since when the fuck start popping?

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1: Yeah. 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

0: 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I just played Happy from Kantai featuring STL all the way from Nairobi, Kenya. Coming up on my playlist, I'm going to be playing Mzee Mbuzi from Feed Key featuring Gifted all the way from Tanzania, Up from Braille, Tahamaki from Kimya all the way from Nairobi, Kenya, Shakedown from Tore, Transquality from Cheese and Brain all the way from Mombasa and Tanzania. But first, here's Worst Nightmare from Demigods. Stay tuned.
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2: Usoft chas as ochas alt eel swatifted gwas at seal talbu. Ti eel utechtu ti swatifted eti bakutzi twal hak. 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We acknowledge that we are gathering on the land of the Coast Salish peoples who have been stewards of this land and its waterways since time immemorial, and who continue to shape the Puget Sound region today.
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7: 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We are denied not only civil rights, but even human rights. So the only way we're going to get some of this oppression and exploitation away from us or aside from us is come together against the common enemy.
8: It's time for Africa, man. Smooth lethal. Caterpillar. For Africa.

a good guy to know. All I did was sit alone writing lows, designing flows that can make a guy's mind explode. I guess it started out of boredom from an issue job, sitting in an office stuffing pills in my sibling gob.

3KBCS Bellevue, Seattle, Tacoma, and you are listening to the Hip Hop Narco Show, and I'm your host, NJ. I'd like to say thank you to everyone who's been tuning to my show, and to anyone who wants to send shout out to family and friends, you can simply email me to dj@kbcs.fm, dj@kbcs.fm. I just played Kinanda from Romy Swahili all the way from Nairobi, Kenya, The Other Side from The Roots, Karma from Dots, Ronnie King from Ahmad Jamal, Bonita Apliban from A Tribe Called Quest, and I played Leaders of Today from Small Lethal featuring Caterpillar all the way from Nairobi, Kenya. Coming up my playlist, I'm going to be playing Fiction from Boog Brown, Arif Manga from Wakadinali all the way from Nairobi, Kenya, Band of Brothers from Eight Speech, Superman Freestyle from Nino Blaze, Yeah from Chidi Benz featuring Nicky Mbishi and One Incredible all the way from Tanzania. But first, here's Tribute from Black Star. Stay tuned.

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1: 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I just played Tabia Mbaya from K-South, all the way from Nairobi, Kenya. Music Makes Me High from Lost Boys. Nobody Can Stop from Sija Moka, featuring Nendeza all the way from Tanzania. Time Goes from Apollo Brown and Fillmore Green. Uhuru Africa from Hustler J and Fikra Teule all the way from Mombasa, Kenya. Travel the Globe from Phil and Dats. Lot to Say from Trab Lee and Akili Black all the way from Nairobi, Kenya. But before I leave, I'm going to be playing Think Twice from the Four Olds. Catch me next week, same time. Kwaheri. Go, go, go, go, go.

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1: Brothers, I think I have spoken enough in this language. It is not my wish that I should be speaking to you in a foreign, and for that matter, in colonialistic language.

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7: 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I'm your host, DJ Ms. Music Girl, the sweetest girl that you heard, and you were listening to Zulu Radio, where I spin that old school, new school, true school, classic, and underground hip-hop, soul, funk, and R&B, as well as a little bit of this and a little bit of that. So you're definitely going to want to keep it right here for all of that. All right. First and foremost, it is now officially summertime here in the Northern Hemisphere. June 21st is the summer solstice day, longest day of the year. And with that being said, also, it is also hot in a lot of areas across the nation. So you're going to want to take care of yourself. Make sure you stay hydrated and hydrate properly. Try not to drink them sodas and stuff because it contains sugars, caramel colors, artificial flavorings, artificial colorings, high fructose corn syrup. And that's actually worse for trying to stay hydrated. You want beverages that are going to actually hydrate you, and not just water, but also waters that are like containing electrolytes and extra things that actually help you replenish the salt that you release from your body. So, also, speaking of heat, you're going to want to also, if you don't have air conditioning, you could go to a cooling center. You could go to the library. You can also go to a mall, if there's any malls that still exist. And you may want to check with your city, county, or state official because they may have a program for low-cost or no-cost cooling options like inside air conditioning units or portable AC units and things like that. All right, got to give a shout-out to the New York Knicks. Congratulations on their championship. Man, it is well-deserved and well-earned. Last time they won it, it was back in 1973, taking it back 53 years ago. And for many people, that is a lifetime. A lifetime, I'm hearing you. A lifetime. I am 54, so the last time they won, it was when I was like going on 1 to 2 years of age. So it's insane just how well they played. And man, how gut-wrenching it was, especially in that one game where they were down 29 points. And people are thinking, oh, it's over. It's over. And you want to talk about never giving up, having determination, and never quitting. And they ended up winning it. And then they ended up winning with a tip in the basket. That is just insane. And then game five, you know, that was a very good game. Also gut-wrenching. You know, again, they came back and then they got the lead. And it was like, okay, just hold the lead. Just hold the lead. I'm seeing so many pictures and video on social media about how people were projecting the game on buildings. And there's crowds watching the game being projected from somebody's projector from their apartment. I'm like, if that isn't like unity in the community and people getting together and having a good time, I don't know what is, because that looked like a lot of fun. Also, MTA, which is Metropolitan Transit Authority there in New York, they painted the 34th Street station in Knicks colors of orange and blue. And that can be found on West 34th Street at the 8th Avenue entrance. And it was official by Governor Hochul that they are going to keep that station in the Knicks colors with the basketball painted lamps through the 26-27 season. So it will be there for another year. So if you're a tourist or you're in the community or nearby, go check it out. I can't wait to go see it myself. I'm trying to go there later this summer, and that's going to be one of my pitfall bucket item lists that I'm going to do. Going to start the show off with some basketball songs. I've got Jay-Z featuring Alicia Keys with Empire State of Mind. And speaking of Alicia Keys, she was there at the New York parade there at the, what do you call it? At the Canyon of Heroes. And she sung the song. She was there. And so I'm going to start it off with that. Jay-Z featuring Alicia Keys with Empire State of Mind. Right here on Zulu Radio. Let's go.

All right, that was Quad City DJs with Space Jam. That came from the movie soundtrack with the same name, Space Jam. That movie was released on November 12th, 1996. I should say the album. The album was released on November 12th, 1996. Before that was Curtis Blow with Basketball. That came from his fourth album called Ego Trip. And that was released back in 1984. And if you check out the lyrics, Curtis is giving a lot of shout outs and name drops in that song. And starting the set was Jay-Z featuring Alicia Keys with Empire State of Mind. That came from Jay-Z's 11th album, The Blueprint 3. And that single was released on September 1st, 2009. And speaking of Alicia Keys, she was there performing the song at the Canyon of Heroes there in Lower Manhattan the other day as part of the celebration to celebrate the New York Knicks on winning their NBA championship. It was broadcasted live on a lot of channels, platforms, and whatnot. And I watched part of it, and it was extremely exciting seeing, watching it actually. And big congratulations also to the players because Mayor Mamdani gave the players all a key to the city. And it was really cool because it was like on a ribbon, so you were actually able to wear it like a necklace. So, again, congratulations to the New York Knicks. All right, a moment in history. It is on this day of June 19th, 1865. There was an announcement from the General Order No. 3 by the Union Army General Gordon Granger proclaiming freedom for enslaved people in the state of Texas, which was the very last state in the Confederacy with institutional slavery. So what this means is that there is now no more slavery ever in the United States. And so this day is now known as Juneteenth, and it is also known as Freedom Day. So happy Freedom Day. And I just want to say that it is now a federal holiday. It is a federal holiday recognized in the United States in all 50 states. All right, let's get into this next set. I'm going to switch up some flavors here. I am going to start it off with some reggae, and the theme is going to be summer and hot, or hot summer, heat, and things along that line. I'm going to start it off right now with some Inner Circle right here on Zulu Radio. Let's go.

All right, that was Shaggy featuring Ray Vaughn with In the Summertime. Before that was Cutty Rocks with Summer King. And starting the set was Inner Circle with Summer Jammin'. All right, let's get into this next set now. I'm going to start it off with Nelly with Hot in Here, right here on Zulu Radio. Let's go.

This routine contains extremely flammable lyrics under pressure. 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Keep away from face when igniting. Do not incinerate and avoid prolonged exposure to sun.

0: never say never.
1: All right, that was fabulous with For the Summer. Before that was Snoop Dogg and Pharrell with Drop It Like It's Hot. King's Son with his song called It's a Heat Up. And starting the set was Nelly with Hot in Here. All right, remember, stay hydrated, everybody. All right, I just want to give heavenly birthday shout-outs to a few people. First one is Freddie Fender. His birthday is on June 4th. On June 10th, it is the birthday of Poppin' Taco, as well as Anne Frank, Chick Corea, and Jewel, and also MC Breed. On June 13th, it is the birthday of Doe B, as well as Lil Snoop. On June 15th, it is the birthday of Waylon Jennings. And yeah, you're probably wondering why. Well, he is a country and western song singer. And he is the one that did the song, The Good Old Boys, you know, the Duke Boys song. Just thought I'd throw a little music history in there. And then on June 16th, it is the birthday of Geronimo. And he is the one that participated in President Theodore Roosevelt's inauguration parade in 1905. And then on June 16th, it is the birthday of Tupac, also known as Tupac Shakur. All right. Before I close it out, also, you're going to want to check us out on our Facebook page at facebook.com/Zulu Radio Seattle. 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Going to close it out with Bananarama with Cruel Summer.

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7: 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I'm your host, DJ Ms. Music Girl, the sweetest girl that you heard, and you are listening to Zulu Radio, where I will continue to spin that old school, new school, true school, classic, and underground hip-hop, soul, funk, and R&B, as well as a little bit of this and a little bit of that, so you're definitely going to want to continue to keep it right here for all of that. And I thought I would start off the second hour continuing with the theme of heat and hot and summer. And in those combinations of words and themes, and I'm going to start it with the Sugar Hill Gang with Hot, Hot Summer Day right here on Zulu Radio. Let's go.

and all I wanna do is party with all my friends. Now the voice you hear is of the Master G. I'm gonna show you how fun summertime can be. Smell the air is sweet, skates are on your feet, and everybody's jamming to a brand new beat. There's a cold out feeling all over the nation. Seniors everywhere having graduation. Feel it in your system won't stop us, cause you're rocking to the rhythm of the rock. It's alright, it's okay, cause these things happen on a hot

Freak, freak, the funk, funk, funk, funk, funk, funk, funk, funk, funk, funk, funk, funk, funk, funk, funk, funk, funk, funk, funk, funk, funk, funk, funk, funk, funk, funk, funk, funk, funk, funk, 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

up, baby? Yeah, this is Ken. 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Figure maybe we'll get some ice cream or something, you know. Oh, you busy? All right, maybe later.

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Listen to the seagull sounds. A bird's eye view of string bikinis walking around. In the daytime's a nice time, but the nighttime's the right time for you and I to solve our mysteries of love. There's something special about you. I think you know how I feel for you. And all the girls of summer, they can't compare.

All right, that was Candom Crew with My Summer Kicks. Before that was Casey Flight with Summer Madness. And starting off the set was the Sugar Hill Gang with Hot, Hot Summer Day. All right, I just want to take a moment to remember a couple folks that had made their transition on June 9th, 2019. It was Bushwick Bill. And on June 14th, 1980, is Charles Miller, and he was one of the members of the group War. All right, let's get into this next set now. I'm going to start it off with Dove Shack featuring Anita Porter with Summertime in the LBC right here on Zulu Radio. Let's go.

That was A Lighter Shade of Brown featuring Mariah Avila with Summer Soldi. Before that was Mr. Capone E featuring Fingas with Summertime Anthem. And starting the set was Dove Shack featuring Anita Porter with Summertime in the LBC. All right, like I said, it's summertime here in North America, so please stay hydrated and try to stay cool. All right, going to get into this next set now. It is going to be with Nas with 27 Summers right here on Zulu Radio. Let's go.

some soul, y'all, for the summertime. It's all good.

0: All right, that was Tony with Till Last Summer, coming from the album House of Music. Frank Knight with New York Summer, coming from the album Ghetto Psalms of the Night. Ill Al Scratch with Summertime, coming from the album Creep With Me. DJ K Slay featuring Mac Miller, Kendrick Lamar, Kevin Gates, and Rel with their collaboration called Cold Summer. You can find that on the album Big Brother. And starting the set was Nas with 27 Summers, coming from his album King's Disease. All right, I'm about ready to close it out, but before I do, remember to tune in to KBCS 91.3 FM for all its fine quality programming. 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Going to close it out with Bobby Womack and the Roots with Summertime, coming from the compilation album Red Hot and Rhapsody, The Gershwin Groove. Take care and have a wonderful weekend. Peace.
1: I was just sitting here talking to myself. 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

0: folks, this is George Hamilton IV from the Grand Ole Opry. You know, when I'm out in the Puget Sound area, I always tune my radio to 91.3 FM, KBCS, Bellevue, Seattle. 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

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This is Walk on the Floor. I'm Tom Voorhees, sitting in for Ian Hughes today. We just heard one from Alan Jackson, Gonna Come Back as a Country Song. Now, he's not really going quite anywhere, but he is retiring. He's giving his last concert on June 27th of this year because he has a chronic disease. It's a neurological disease, and he's just... he's becoming unable to perform, so yeah, his last concert is going to be this summer. Boy, what a great voice he has been and still is. So we're going to do this next set with Alan Jackson, and we're going to start off with one that he co-wrote with Jimmy Buffett. And since we just did the time change to Daylight Savings Time, I thought, why not do It's 5 O'Clock Somewhere? And as I said, they co-wrote it, and Alan's does most of the singing, and then, a good way in it, you'll hear the applause, but Jimmy Buffett kind of joins in along with that. And then we'll hear a couple of Alan's great hits here on Walk on the Floor.

0: Country Man.
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0: It's always on 5 in Margaritaville, come to think of it.
1: Yeah, I heard it did.
0: You've been there, haven't you?
1: Yes, sir.
0: I've seen your boat there.
1: I've been to Margaritaville a few times.
0: All right. Well, that's good.
1: Stumble all the way back.
0: Okay. We just want to make sure you can keep it between the navigational beacons.
1: Between the buoys. I got it.
0: All right. Well, it's 5 o'clock. Let's go somewhere.
1: I'm ready. Crank it up.
0: Let's get out of here.
1: I'm gone.

Alan Jackson there doing Tall, Tall Trees. Before that, we heard him doing Chattahoochee. And we started off the set with Alan Jackson and Jimmy Buffett doing It's 5 o'clock Somewhere. And as I mentioned at the start of that set, that Alan has a neurological disease that is going to keep him from performing. And so his last concert is going to be in the end of June of this year. But we'll keep him alive right here on the airways. You got tuned to KBCS 91.3. This is Walk on the Floor. I'm Tom Voorhees. I'm your host today, and so glad you're here. We're going to start off with a treasure from the Northwest. She's from Idaho, Elin Jewell. And what a great singer. I've seen her myself twice at the Tractor Tavern, and both were just amazing shows. Great voice, great songwriter, just wonderful. She's going to be giving up touring as well this year. So I hope she makes it back this way. I looked at her website. She's not scheduled as yet to be coming back to Seattle. But, boy, I hope sure hope she does. We're going to hear a song that she wrote to start out this set. And then we'll hear one from Courtney Granger, a great fiddle player from Louisiana. Does Cajun style a lot. Boy, he passed away about 5 years ago at the age of 39 from complications from diabetes. What a shame that was. But anyway, we'll start off with Elin Jewell right here on Walk on the Floor.

0: the significant female artists, and she had an all-female country band, the Melody Ranch Girls, which were backing her up there. It was really rare back in the 50s. Her success ran from the 50s to the 70s, and she also was a member of the Grand Ole Opry for 60 years. Oklahoma girl, and what a great voice she had. That was Gene Shepherd doing Foggy River. Before that, we heard from Courtney Granger, Beneath Stillwater. That's a song written by Dallas Frazier and been done by many, but I tell you, Courtney did a great version there. And we start off with Elin Jewell doing Crooked River. We're going to start off this next set with one from Heather Miles doing a song written by and, of course, made famous by Loretta Lynn. Got to the Walk on the Floor on KBCS 91.3.
1: Loretta Lynn song. It's called

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Time don't wait for anyone. And now I stand here like a school kid, hoping that it's not too late. Here goes my heart again, as foolish as it's ever been. Always leading me someplace that I

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And if it's not asking too much, love, don't let me down.

And that was Guy Clark doing Lone Star Hotel Cafe. For that, Hayes Carl did Love, Don't Let Me Down. And for that, we heard the beautiful voice of Jaylee Roberts, Let Me Be Lonely. That's from her first solo project. It's actually the title track of that. And before that, we started off with Heather Miles, When the Tingle Becomes a Chill, a great rendition of a Loretta Lynn classic there. We're going to turn now to one from Ernest Tubb, a song which has become a classic for him. It was written by that great, great songwriter, Cindy Walker. And then we'll hear from Vern Gostin, a song that for him was a number one hit in 1988. Got tunes to Walk on the Floor here on KVCS 91.3. I'm Tom Voorhees, sitting in for Ian Hughes. So glad you're here.

And that was the unmistakable voice of Merle Haggard, No Reason to Quit. For that, another great voice of country music, George Jones, saying, Don't Stop the Music. Vern Gosden did Set 'Em Up, Joe. And we started off with Ernest Tubb, Set Up Two Glasses, Joe. We're going to go back to 1972 and hear one written by the great storyteller Tom T. Hall. And he's basically just showing that a monkey can perform duties better than politicians sometimes. It's written in the Nixon years, but I think it's just as apt for today. It's called The Monkey That Became President.

from 1962. That was Webb Pierce and Mill Tillis. How come your dog don't bite nobody but me? For that, Bobby Bear, one of his classics, Drop Kick Beam Jesus. We start off with Tom D. Hall doing The Monkey That Became President. We'll close out this hour with one.

on a warm summer's evening, on a train bound for nowhere, I met up with a gambler. We were both too tired to sleep, so we took turns of staring

You go tune to KBCS 91.3, a service of Bellevue College, Bellevue, Seattle, Tacoma. And so glad you're here. I'm Tom Voorhees. I'm your host today, sitting in for Ian Hughes on Walking the Floor. We heard a song from Kenny Rogers, his chart-topping song, The Gambler, from 1978. We're going to turn now to one from Mary Chapin Carpenter. And I think when you hear the second song, as they introduce that, you'll know why we're playing Mary Chapin Carpenter. But we like her anyway. And we'll hear I Feel Lucky, because you know what? I feel lucky today. What a great day for country music. But then, you know, what day isn't?

Well, good evening and welcome to our part of the show. It's good to be with you, Cumberland. I know you enjoy Mary Chafin Carpenter. I did. I think she's terrific. And good to be on the show with her. We're going to have June and the Carter family out a little bit later on. We're going to do some gospel songs together. John Carter's going to rejoin me for one, but right now I got a lot of requests to answer. I've been singing some of these songs for 35 years, but if you enjoy hearing them, they're like brand new to me. I'm just glad we could be here with you in this great place, in this great state. I like to sing this song for myself, too, because it makes me reflect back over where I've been singing these words, you know, and that's important for me to do so I don't lose track of where I'm trying to go in my life. And since this was written by Chris Christopherson, I dedicated to him, too, because he just had a birthday recently. Chris was 81.

This song we're all gonna do for you now. This may be the best song you ever heard in your whole life. Then again, it may not be. Last night I broke the sea on a Jim Beam decanter that looked like Elvis.

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1: The king is gone, and so are you. That was Kris Kristofferson, Willie Nelson, and Waylon Jennings. Oh, I love that song. It's from a 1990 live performance. For that same year, 1990, Johnny Cash was doing Sunday Morning Coming Down, a song written by Kris Kristofferson. And we start off with Mary Chapin Carpenter doing I Feel Lucky. We're going to turn back the clock now to 1958. Kitty Wells, one of many number one hits that she had. This has been done by many, many people, and I think she does a lovely version of Lonely Street. KBCS 91.3, Walk on the Floor. Tom Voorhees here with you today. So glad you're here.

And that was Webb Pierce from, in the 1950s, one of his number one hits, Slowly, done by many people. But I tell you, his voice and his cadence, he just did a masterful job of that. Loretta Lynn, before that, doing Success. We're at Patsy Cline, Three Cigarettes in an Ashtray. And we start off with Kitty Wells doing Lonely Street. We'll come up a number of years after all these, and we'll do one with Sean Camp. And then we'll have one after that from Leanne Womack on Walk on the Floor. Some good old honky-tonk country music here on KBCS 91.3.

0: And that was Daryl Scott doing You'll Never Leave Harlan Alive. For that, Courtney Marie Andrews did Cons and Clowns. We heard Leanne Womack doing Sleeping with the Devil. We started off with Sean Camp there doing Speaking of the Angel. Well, we're going to hear the voice of an angel back in the early 1950s at the Big D Jamboree. It was every Saturday night in Dallas, Texas, at the Sportatorium, I believe they called it. There was what they called the Big D Jamboree, and there's basically is some well-known country artists and some jokesters here and there, and some local and regional people, too. They came and performed for a few hours, and there's also live broadcast on the radio. And began 1947, went on for a good while. We're going to hear one from Betty Lou Lobb. She hailed from Oklahoma, but she came out to Texas to do the jamboree, and here it is. It's not the best audio because it's a recording from a 1950 radio broadcast, so it's not the best quality, but it's such a good historic recording that I couldn't pass it up. Then we'll hear one from Patsy Montana on Walk on the Floor.
1: Thank you, Pierce, for asking us back. We're mighty glad to always make one of these safety shows because we know that you and all the people that go together to put together this show are doing a mighty fine public service of the people, and yours truly and all the Jamboree gang want to wish you all the luck and all the success in the world. And say, we didn't see you down to Big D Jamboree last Saturday night. If you're not doing anything this Saturday night, come on down to Ed McLemore's Sportatorium because we can really put you on a show and invite all your safety fans to come down and see it, too. But right now, we brought that little Oklahoma State yodeling champion back with us, little Betty Lou Lobb, and she has a swell tune for all the listeners today called Chime Bells, Betty Lou.

0: And that was Hank Snow, a Canadian singer who's known both as the Yodeling Ranger and the Singing Ranger, doing a version of Jimmy Rogers' 1933 song, Blue Yodel No. 12. Before that, we heard from Hank Thompson doing A Fooler, A Faker, the great voice of Patsy Montana doing He Taught Me How to Yodel. That was a 1964 recording, one of her later recordings. And we start off with Betty Lou Lobb doing Chime Bells. We're going to hear from the Statler Brothers. They're also known as the Four Star Quartet. They're also the Kingsmen. You probably remember Louie Louie. But they also did some recordings as a parody of early country radio programs. They called themselves Lester Roadhog Moran and the Cadillac Cowboys. I remember hearing them on the radio myself. And we're going to have them introduce the Statler Brothers here, kind of more or less, here on Walking the Floor.
1: All right. About ready, boys. We're about ready. Hey, witch. Witch talk. Get ready to go, boy.

This here is Lester Road Hog Mole Ram and his Cadillac Cowboys. It's big doings here tonight at the Joni Mack Brown High School. We coming at you live here at the Joni Mack Brown High School. This here tonight is being recorded by Mercury Music Record Company down in Nashville, Tennessee, the Music City, U.S. of A. This here's our regular third night dance, which is held here each and every third night at the Joni Mack Brown High School. And I want y'all to be on your best behavior, because these nice Mercury Music people are here tonight. So be on your best behavior. We got... All right. Just be on your best behavior. We got a lot of microphones and wires running around here, but that don't bother old Road Hog none. I want y'all to go ahead and dance and have a good time like you always do. Like ain't nobody here. Can you hear me all right? Test, test.

You've got tuned to 91.3 KBCS, Bellevue, Seattle, Tacoma, a service from Bellevue College. I'm Tom Voorhees. You got tuned to Walk on the Floor. I'm sitting in for Ian Hughes today. So glad you are here. We just heard a brand new song from Kate Greenland. She's from Quakefield, Quebec, a small town up in Canada there. And the song she sang was Nobody Can Break My Heart the Way I Do. We're going to turn now to another brand new recording. This is from a gentleman. His name's Gary Joseph. He's from Kentucky and with his band, the Country Troubadours. And then from a brand new release, we'll go back to somewhere in the 1960s and play one for you here on Walk on the Floor.

That was a brand new release from Howard Parker. Howard comes from Clarksburg, Maryland, and is a, well, for years he's been a session player, a studio musician in both bluegrass and country in the Washington, D.C. area, and that scene. And he plays guitar, dobro, and pedal steel guitar. And what we heard was him from his most recent release called Howard Parker, Music Daddy, A Sideman and Friends. We heard End of the Line, which was, of course, originally put out by the Traveling Wilburys back in the day. It was written by all five members of the Wilburys, who were Bob Dylan, George Harrison, Jeff Lynne, Roy Orbison, and Tom Petty. And he doesn't give, on this particular release, Howard doesn't give credits of who else is singing with him, so I can't tell you who those were. But a nice recording. I really was happy to get that brand new recording. And for that, you know, we heard Chris Stapleton. He's not at the end of the line. His song was Starting Over. Prior to him, George Strait, You Can't Make a Heart Love Somebody. Tammy Wynette brought us Almost Persuaded. And we started off with a new one from Gary Joseph and the Country Troubadours, Paybacks Are Hell. Yes, indeed they are. You got tuned to Walk on the Floor on KBCS 91.3. We're going to go back a few years here and hear one from Connie Smith, and then we got Buck Owens in the viewfinder as well here on Walk on the Floor.

And those were the derailers, bar exam. Derailers, they formed when two people, they're natives of Portland, Oregon, but they had moved to Austin, Texas, and they met there and they formed the band, the Derailers, back in 1994. And they put out a number of albums until 2007. They stopped recording, but they're still active. They're still playing gigs out there, and so you can still hear them. Before the Derailers, we heard from Buck Owens, Hello Trouble. And we started that set off with Connie Smith doing Before I'm Over You. Well, we're going to turn now to one from Hoyt Axton. And then we'll hear one from the Grascals with Dirk Spindley doing the lead vocals on that. Got tuned to Walk on the Floor here on KBCS 91.3. I'm Tom Voorhees. I'm your host today. Sitting in for Ian Hughes. And let's get on with the music.

And that was Billy Strings doing 7 weeks in County. Before that, the Grascals with Dierks Bentley out there in front doing Folsom Prison Blues. We started out with Hoyt Axton, Midnight Special. So we did Johnny Cash's Folsom Prison Blues. So in the next set, we'll hear a song sung by Johnny Cash live at Folsom Prison in 1968. But before that, we'll hear one from 1951 from our good friend Hank Williams, Sr.

of your conscience. I've been flushed from the bathroom of your heart. In the garbage disposal of your dreams, I've been ground up, dear. On the river of your plans, I'm up the creek. Up the elevator of your future, I've been shafted. On the calendar of your events, I'm last week.

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0: station. There seems to have been some disturbance here. Pardon me, sir. Did you see what happened?
1: Yeah, I did. I was just in here trying to get some air in my car there, and he disappeared out of traffic. Comes streaking around the grease right there, didn't have nothing on but a smile. Ethel's in there getting her a cold drink. I hollered in there, I said, "Don't look, Ethel!" 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
1: Hello once again, everyone. Your Action News reporter in the booth at the gym covering the disturbance of the basketball playoff. Pardon me, sir. Did you see what happened?
0: Yeah, I did. It's halftime. I just going down there to get Ethel a snow cone. Here he comes, right out of the cheap seats. Right down the middle of the court there, didn't have nothing on but his high-top Reeboks. He was a dribbling

Well, we ended up with some of the wackier songs of country music. In fact, the last one was Do Wackadoo, big hit for Roger Miller back in the day. Before that, Ray Stevens did The Streak. We heard from Johnny Cash live at Folsom Prison, do Flush from the Bathroom of Your Heart. And we started off with Hank Williams doing There's a Tear in My Beer. Well, there might be a tear or two falling in my coffee right now as we're getting close to the end of the show. And boy, I've had a great time putting this together and bringing it to you. I hope you enjoyed it too. We're going to hear one from Clinton Gregory. He put it out in 1991 and it charted well for him. He wrote this. He's a singer-songwriter from Martinsville, Virginia. And it describes what country music does for him.

You know, this old world is full of singers, but just a few are chosen to tear your heart out when they sing. Imagine life without them, all your radio heroes.

That was Wayne Taylor. For 21 years, he served as a lead vocalist, guitarist, and MC for the U.S. Navy band Country Current. And here he is singing Who's Gonna Fill Their Shoes? And, you know, here on Walk on the Floor, that's what we search out. The people who are coming up in the ranks and to fill those shoes. And we try and bring you that good, good, honest country music every week here on Walk on the Floor. And I thank you from the bottom of my heart for hanging out with us here today and hope to see you again real soon here on the radio. Until then, happy trails.

Welcome to Sunday Folks. I'm Aunt Mama, or Marianne Mormon, if you would like my official legal name. I'll be with you till noon today. Really excited to be here. You know, there are two things we all have in common. That's right. We may not agree on a whole lot of things, but there are two things today that we have in common. Number one, it is the longest day of the year. The sun's tipping up. We're going on. See you about 10 o'clock tonight if you're in the Northwest. But no matter where you are in this country, it'll be the longest day of the year. As well as all over this country, it'll be Father's Day. Today is Father's Day. If you didn't get a card, you can call. There are a lot of jokes about Father's Day and Mother's Day as a Hallmark holiday, and we all know why. But still, we all have a father. Some of us want to forget our father. Some of us never knew our father. I've got a whole lot of Father's Day songs coming up, and maybe some music you want to listen to because it's the longest day of the year. And I want to tell you about some shows that are coming to town. We got great music coming in the Northwest. I bet you had some summer music coming up wherever you're listening. I'm Aunt Mama. You're tuned to Sunday Folks. Brandi Carlile's coming up. Mama's Broke. Stepping into Father's Day with a song. Gravelly voice from a singer. Hails from Massachusetts. One of those guys been playing for years and years. Runs an open mic. Makes music. Gets a lot of other artists to play with him. On a new album he just released. My Father's Coat is the name of the song. John Ferrello is the artist. 91.3 KBCS.

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You are tuned to 91.3 KBCS. Scott Sean White is the name of the artist we were listening to. Days Are Long is the title track. This day, the longest in the year. I'm Aunt Mama. You found us here on Sunday, folks. Mighty glad to have you here, and mighty glad you've chosen to spend some of your Sunday morning with us. Always a pleasure to spend my Sunday morning with you. Bill Withers is coming up, James Lee Stanley, Tommy Emmanuel. I'm going to start the set with a song that means something to me because my daddy, in fact, I'm going to play a lot of songs today because my daddy was the most wonderful man in the whole world. He loved people. Gosh, did he love people. And he took care of his kids. Many of you know what that's like. Many of you watched your parents work and work and work to take care of their families. My daddy worked his whole life on the railroad, got to retire, had a son, got sick. Daddy and Mama picked up, go on down to Miami. Big trip for them. Daddy becomes a hotel manager. What does he know about managing a hotel? Absolutely nothing. But he moves in. He has a place for his son. And he makes a whole lot of people happy in a hotel called the Seminole Hotel. It was a place for the newly wed and the nearly dead. James Taylor's doing the song, Seminole Wind. You tell stories about your own daddy today. 91.3 KBCS.

Thank you for being out there today on 91.3 KBCS. I'm Aunt Mama. You're tuned to Sunday, folks. We were listening to Lisa Lee. Lisa hails from down there in Oregon. Child of the Father is the name of the song. Sometimes it's interesting to know who is raising whom, isn't it? Did you recognize the guitar work on Daddy Frank? That's a laid-back Chet Atkins-influenced gentleman of guitar, Tommy Emmanuel. Tommy's on a national tour right now, the Living the Light Tour. And for our listeners over there in Nashville, I guess you'll get to hear him at the Ryman coming up this year. That was Deb Seymour in there with Sometimes You Gotta Wear Boots. Deb is a singer-songwriter from right here in the Northwest, award-winning singer-songwriter. She keeps producing that music year after year. If you get a chance to go see her live, go see her. She puts on a really lovely show. I'm Aunt Mama. I hope you're getting some lovely music this morning. Maybe some music that warms your heart. Maybe some music that takes you to another time. Maybe another place. It's music for the longest day. I'm going to start the set with a woman who was a classically trained singer. Turned that into folk, a little bit on the countryside sometimes. She's made an album with Cy Conn. Cy Conn has written so many songs in his lifetime. He makes his home in Charlotte, North Carolina. She makes her home in Asheville, North Carolina. Daddy, Don't You Tell No Lies is the name of this song. Enjoy. 91.3 KBCS.

You are rolling along here with 91.3 KBCS, listening to Bill Withers. Remember that song? I'm Her Daddy. We all have a different relationship with Father's Day, don't we? Different stories to tell. Bill wrote that song in the early 70s, released it in 1971, I think. If I Hadn't Waited So Long seemed like a really good song for the longest day of the year. We should be able to get things done today. We got all the day to do it. I don't know where you are, but it'll be dark about, 10 o'clock here in the Northwest tonight. That was Jenny Reynolds singing us that song. Jenny was a Boston school teacher, and right now she's an Austin, Texas singer-songwriter. James Lee Stanley, who's given us, 30, 35 albums in a lifetime. Wait the Flock Up is the name of the song. I'm Aunt Mama. We're moving along on this here longest day. You're about to hear a singer-songwriter. Megan Blanchard is the name of the artist. She's Canadian, made her life mostly in Prince Edward, and toured internationally, done a whole lot of music around the world. Now, she's concentrating on music that's healing. Music that helps us enter the world. Music that helps us exit. Name of her song? Hot Blooded Woman. 91.3 KBCS.

are tuned to 91.3 KBCS. We were listening to Abby Kay and Son. The name of the song is Father and Son for today, for Father's Day. I hope you fathers and sons get together today. Let's get a phone call in there if you want to. We're moving on up to the top of the hour. You know what we're going to do at 10 o'clock? Yes, indeedy. We're going to have the longest day, Father's Day. Sing along. Ray Wellington's banjo is going to take us to the top of the hour. 91.3 KBCS.

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hope you're having a good morning out there. You are tuned in to Sunday Folks, and I'm Aunt Mama, or Mary Ann Mormon. We're listening to the instrumental of the Go Janes. You can hear the Go Janes Northwest Trio June 25th at Common Objects. It's Aunt Mama's story table, and there'll be storytelling. Kathy Alexander and Olubaya Johnson will be there. And our spotlight storyteller for the night will be Paul Currington. It'll be an interesting night of two art forms coming together. Common Objects down in Belltown. Hit me up if you'd like to know more information. Show's going to start at 6 o'clock. We're going to continue on with our longest day of the year. That's today. Music. And our Father's Day tribute. Tracy Chapman's coming up. Eric Bick. Dolly Parton's got to be in there for Daddy Day. Cat Stevens will start us off. Father and Son is the name of his very famous song on 91.3 KBCS.

It's not time to make a change. Just relax, take it easy. You're still young, that's your fault. There's so much you have to know.

with 91.3 KBCS, and thank you. Thank you for being out there. That's our sing-along for this morning. Dolly Parton was doing Daddy's Working Boots, a song I always think of on Father's Day. Eric Bibb, 500 Miles. It's going to seem like 500 miles by the end of the day. And the iconic, the song that made Tracy Chapman a household name, Fast Car, song about taking care of or leaving her father. I'm Aunt Mama. Sunday Folks is going to roll along here till noon today. I hope you can be with us, and if you can't, got to slip on out. You just go to kbcs.fm, and you can listen to any of the shows, and I hope you do. 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

took it to a lot of mechanics and they broke my heart. Thousands of dollars.

Thank you. Thank you for being with us this morning on 91.3 KBCS. We were listening to Renya Tropical, wonderful duo, and you can see them live. Days full of interesting music and things to do. Great community out there at Denver Festival. Don Flemons was in on Nobody Wrote It Down. A lot of history of the Black Americans, Nobody Wrote Down. Melissa Carper's coming back. Melissa Carper is coming to the Tractor Tavern. Rural Productions is bringing her along with some other musicians for a 4th of July matinee. And I'm hoping I can get to that because I think it's going to be a wonderful way to celebrate the 4th of July. I'm Aunt Mama. You are tuned to Sunday Folks, and I hope celebrating in your life today. Holly Dunn's on deck, John Mellencamp, and we're going to start with a duo. This is one of their most well-known songs. Came off the album and the soundtrack for Brokeback Mountain. King of the Road is the name of the song. Teddy Thompson and Rufus Wainwright on 91.3 KBCS.

You're rolling along here with us at 91.3 KBCS. We were listening to King Brewster. King Brewster is a story of an ancestor who made it out of slavery and made it to the West Coast. Paula Boggs is a Northwest artist. John Mellencamp calls himself a folk-rooted rock singer. Many of you will remember him. Small Town is the name of the song he made famous. And Holly Dunn in there. We lost Holly in 2016. Left us a world of music. Daddy's Hands is the name of that song. I had a few more songs to get in here before the top of the hour. We're going to start with a woman who brings almost a symphonic sound and has played with symphonies. Circle Around the Sun is the album. Call My Heart Back Home is the name of the song. This is Christy Lanie on 91.3 KBCS.

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With you by my side is the work of Alice Howe. Rebo in there on that guitar. You can see Alice live July 3rd at the Royal Room down there in the Columbia City part of Seattle with special guest Jeff Fielder, one of our own Northwest artists who is just doing a fabulous job and playing with so many people. Song for My Father came off of the Shine On album. It's a deluxe edition. Sarah McLachlan's doing the song. I bet you that's going to be played a lot around the United States today. We started that set with Holly Dunn and Daddy's Hands. Those are sort of iconic songs for both her Father's Day. And we spent a lot of long days in those small towns. Thank you, John Mellencamp. I'm Aunt Mama. You're tuned to Sunday, folks. Be with you till noon today. Going to go on up to the 11 o'clock hour with a European folk blues duo. The Flat Frogs is the name of the group. The Longest Day of the Year is their latest song. 91.3 KBCS.

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0: Hello, hello. Thanks for being with us here on Sunday, folks. Welcome if you're just tuning in, and thanks for being with us if you've been here this morning. A lot of you have been listening to Sunday, folks, for long, about 38 years now. It's a long-running show for the longest day of the year. I'm Mary Ann, or you can call me Aunt Mama if you like. We're listening to a song that I think is perfect for this day and age. We Are Not Alone. It's a work of the Northwest trio, the Gojanes. You can hear the Gojanes live June 25th. Common Objects show's going to be early. Starts at 6 p.m. You can grab a snack, grab your dinner, bring it on with you, and catch Aunt Mama's Story Table. The Gojanes will be the bedrock of the music. Paul Currington, curator of the longest-running story show in Seattle, will step into the spotlight that night. Kathy Alexander, Olabayu Johnson, and Aunt Mama might have a tale or two herself. So come on down. Be an interesting multi-art form, music, stories, in a building that has multiple art galleries. We got some wonderful music coming up in this hour. Chris Delmhorst will be here in a minute. Allison Russell's on deck, going to start with a song my daddy loved because I think it kind of described his life. And I bet you know it too. 16 Tons. The original voice of the old pea-picker himself, Tennessee Ernie Ford, on 91.3 KBCS.
1: Some people say a man is made out of mud. A poor man's made out of muscle and blood. Muscle and blood and skin and bones. A mind that's weak and a back that's strong.

morning, it was drizzling rain. Fighting and trouble are my middle name. I was raised in the canebrake by an old mama lion. Can't no high-toned woman make me walk the line. You load

Thanks for rolling along with us this morning on Sunday, folks. We were listening to a singer who was formerly one of the New Christie Minstrels. Carrie Patrick Clark calls himself the Norman Rockwell of music, and I think that's right. From an album that came out in 2014, Shotgun Singer's the name of the album, Chris Delmhurst doing Kiss It Away. That's coming out of Emily Rose, a Michigan singer-songwriter. Happy Father's Day. Happy First Father's Day to some of you. Happy celebrating your father and grandfathers. Know there's some of those out there, too. Rhiannon Giddens is coming up this set. Hot Tamale, too. Gonna start with a song from the StarCast. Luke James is at the mic, and Luther Vandross made this song famous. Name of the song? Dance with My Father on 91.3 KBCS.

Thank you for being out there with us on Sunday, folks, this morning. You are on 91.3 KBCS. We were listening to a singer who might be new for you, but she won't be for long. Brennan Hunt is the name of the artist. She's from Ireland, and she'll be in the Northwest in September. That was Rhiannon Giddens we were listening to. And before Rhiannon, Hot Tamale, a kind of brass New Orleans band, the hottest summer. Is that going to be us? We shall see. I'm Aunt Mama. You are tuned to Sunday, folks. I hope the world is treating you fairly well today. Well, the sun returns, and so does Allison Russell from The Returner. The title track, 91.3 KBCS.

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Sam Amidon is the artist. Bright Sunny South was that album and the song, I Wish, I Wish. Sam's making his home in Europe today. He's a collaborative artist, gets as many artists in there with him as he can on that blended folk and blues sound. Izzy, bringing us Somewhere Over the Rainbow, a song that kind of unites a constellation generation. And Father's Day, continuing our support, that was John Smith, making his home in Britain today as well. I'm Aunt Mama. You are tuned to Sunday, folks. Mighty, mighty glad you're out there. Want to thank you for all your years of support of KBCS. We're out here on the campus of Bellevue College, beautiful college campus. And if you or someone in your family is thinking about getting a little more education, Bellevue College has got a wonderful catalog for all of us. I might even be taking a new class myself here in a few days. I am Aunt Mama, and you are tuned to Sunday, folks. Della May is coming up, and we're going to start with a dimming of the day. Open Road is at the mic. 91.3 KBCS.

Get up, stand up. Bob Marley's bringing us that song. And, oh, it's maybe a good one for us to remember here on 91.3 KBCS. We're going to skedaddle on over here and make room for Bluegrass Ramble. Tom Voorhees, wonderful show coming up for you. Want to stay tuned for that. I hope you are doing okay. I hope we're all going to help each other be okay. I'm Aunt Mama. I'll see you next time. And in the meantime, take my love with you. Stone Ground, take us to the top of the hour. Stay tuned for Bluegrass Ramble, 91.3 KBCS.

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Welcome to the Bluegrass Ramble here at KVCS 91.3 FM. I'm Tom Voorhees. I'm your host today. We just heard a new song from the Wildwood Valley Boys called Second Daddy Gene. And it's written by Tony Holt, who is the leader of that. And when he was a young lad, Tony's father, Aubrey, was the leader of the Wildwood Valley Boys. And when he was out touring with the boys from Indiana, as they were called back then, it's a true story here about a neighborhood friend who served as a surrogate dad for Tony at those times. And he called him Second Daddy Gene. And this is a tribute to a good man Holt fondly recalls from his childhood. And Tony is now the leader of the Wildwood Valley Boys after his father passed in 2017. And he's joined by Tom Feller on the mandolin and resonator guitar and Jonathan Rigsby on the fiddle. And I hope you enjoy this song. I hope you enjoyed this song. And I play that because today is Father's Day. What a perfect song to start out the show with. Because, you know, some of us have fathers around, some of us don't. But there's always people there who can maybe be a surrogate if we need that. And that's what I love about this life, about the world. There are people out there. There's so many people out there, and we can be that person too. Second Daddy Gene, the Wildwood Valley Boys. We're going to do a Father's Day set right now. Started with one from Wildfire, Daddy Loved Trains. And my daddy didn't exactly love trains, but when I was a kid, he rode on those. That was before commercial airliners were really in the vogue. And sometimes we'd, the New York Central Railroad track would go past our house out in rural Michigan, outside of Ann Arbor. And if he was taking the train to Chicago, we'd go to the edge of the hill and we'd wave at him, but he couldn't see us, of course. It was, it was like, 100 yards away at least, but we always did that. It just was kind of fun to do. And he also had a lab. He was a scientist. He had a laboratory, which is another part of, it was right in Ann Arbor almost, and it was across the tracks from Main Road. And I remember he had to cross the tracks every day to get there and come back. And one day he actually got hit by a train because his car stalled. But it's really minor damage. But daddy and trains go together. After that, we got one from Gary Brewer. He's teamed up with Dale Ann Bradley. And then we have one from Clawgrass. Let's give a listen here to Wildfire on the Bluegrass Ramble.

That was Donna Ulisse, a song that she wrote called Papa's Garden. And I absolutely adore that song because my dad was he just loved to garden and grew a wonderful vegetable gardens with all kinds of vegetables and fruits. He had grapevines, he had apple trees. And in his later years, he started growing flowers. He especially fell in love with dahlias, Papa's Garden. Before that, we heard from Clawgrass doing Daddy Keeps On Plowin'. Gary Brewer and Dale Ann Bradley did Daddy and the Old Oak Tree. We start off with Wildfire, Daddy Loved Trains. All that on the Bluegrass Ramble here on KBCS 91.3. We're going to hear Valerie Smith sing a song that she co-wrote with Johnny McDonald. And of this, she writes that it touches on the subject of Parkinson's disease and dementia. Once a proud, strong man, Johnny's father suffered from the disease. Talking to Daddy reflects how Parkinson's robbed his father of his health, his memory, his ability to communicate, and ultimately his life. This song is dedicated to family and friends that are struggling with similar circumstances. Harmony vocals are Jay Lee Roberts, her father. Danny Roberts is doing the mandolin, and Gail Johnson on the fiddle. Andrea Roberts on the bass. After talking to Daddy, we'll hear one from the Virginia Ramblers, simply called Papa.

A lovely song from the Gibson Brothers from 1998, We'll Stay Here. Right before that, we heard from Lost and Found, Papa Wants to Go Back, a song written by Alan Mills, who does the lead vocals there. He's joined on the vocals by Dempsey Young and Gene Parker. And before that, we heard from Virginia Ramblers doing Papa. We started off with Valerie Smith talking to Daddy, all that on this Father's Day here on the Bluegrass Ramble, KBCS 91.3. I'm Tom Voorhees. So glad you're here today. We got one tuned up from Justin Hiltner, a banjo player from San Francisco, brand new release, one that he wrote called Miranda. Justin is one of the co-founders of Bluegrass Pride, an organization that supports LGBTQ plus musicians in both bluegrass and roots music. And joining him on this, Justin's doing the banjo and lead vocals. We have John Weisberger doing the upright bass and harmony vocals. Also on harmony vocals, Wendy Hickman. Let me see, we've got Libby Whitenauer on the fiddle and Jenny Lynn Gardner on the mandolin. And after that, we'll hear a brand new one from Edgar Loudermilk here on the Bluegrass Ramble, KBCS 91.3.

That's a new one from Donna Hughes called The Grass Ain't Greener. And of this, she writes, this song is inspired by actual events. I had a family member who is no longer with us, and I always felt his death was very suspicious. It has eaten away at my family and me for years. The song is a testament to the fact that he will never be forgotten. Sometimes temptation presents itself as innocent and harmless, but can lead to the end of someone's life or everything they hold dear. Mistakes happen. The grass is truly never greener on the other side. It's a cautionary tale for all. Before that, a new song from Edgar Loudermilk, one that he wrote called When I Drive Through Cincinnati. And we start off with Justin Heltner, his new song called Miranda. Now we'll turn now to one from the Grascals called Silver Strands. And then we'll hear one from Robbie Foulkes. All this on the Bluegrass Ramble on KBCS 91.3. Tom Voorhees here this week with you. So glad you're along.

Growing Old With You. That's a Stevens family. They hail from Berkeley Springs, West Virginia, in the panhandle of Virginia. It's a small town of 750 people, and their main attraction is some mineral springs there. They consist of a mother and father and their five children. Before that, Robbie Foulkes from his release called Bluegrass Vacation. We heard Molly and the Old Man. They start off with the Grascals doing Silver Strands. All that on Father's Day, and it wouldn't be Father without Grandfathers. Let's listen to a little bit of Grandfather's Clock, featuring Dale Perry on the banjo and Tim.

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the Kathy Kellick Band, a song that Kathy wrote called Longest Day of the Year. And why did I play that today? Well, because today is the longest day of 2026. The summer solstice occurred already this morning, earlier at 1:24 in the morning. The solstice actually occurred. That's when the North Pole is tilted at its maximum angle towards the sun. And because the sun takes its longest and highest path across the sky, this results in the maximum amount of daylight and the shortest night of the calendar year. The sun rises at 5:11, it rose today, and will set at 9:10. Total daylight hours, 15 hours and 59 minutes. Almost twice of what the shortest day is. So I'm glad it's here, I tell you that much. Well, usually in this part of the world, the Pacific Northwest, the summers don't get all that hot, but sometimes they do. And with the climate change the way it's going, you really don't know anymore. Remember, it wasn't that many years ago when one day it was 113 degrees here, which is a brand new record for this area. I mean, 100 degrees is very rare. 90 is even not often heard of. So got a couple songs about hot, hot summer weather. First from the High 48s and then from the Seldom Seen. Then we'll hear from Jimmy Martin. He'll tell us how he escapes this heat and how he's got it made in the hot summer here on KBCS 91.3. Got to tune to the Bluegrass Ramble. Tom Voorhees with you today.

0: raccoon hunters, speak to them, Pete. Man, just listen, what a jaw on a dog.
1: Hello, this is Jimmy. There's no one at the phone right now, but I'll be back shortly. As you know, you gotta really hunt for the good line. Now, if you have a message, if you'll leave your name and phone number, I'll get back in touch with you. You can leave your message at the sound of...

Ralph Stanley and Jimmy Martin, a 2005 recording, Sunny Side of the Mountain, a tune that both of them have recorded independently in the past. And I hope it's sunny on your side of the mountain right now. You know, this year, normally Seattle area is all rain, doom, and gloom all of June, but not this year. It's kind of half doom and half sun. So it's been a treat, more or less. I hope you're enjoying yourself today. I sure am. What a great day for bluegrass. But then, you know, what day isn't? Yeah, it's just a great day. So Sunny Side of the Mountain. And before that, we heard from Jimmy Martin telling his way of doing it. He says, I've got it made in the shade if the tree don't fall. For that, Seldom Seen did 110 in the shade. We start off the high 48s, long, hot summer days. We switch it up, this being Sunday, do a gospel song here. This is from Daly and Vincent. That's Jamie Daly and Darren Vincent. Jamie's doing the lead vocals, Sean Lane on the tenor vocals, Darren Vincent on the baritone vocals, Glenn Dustin on the bass vocals, and we have a little bit of recitation in there from Malcolm Hill doing that old traditional classic, The Old Rugged Cross. Here on the Bluegrass Ramble, KVCS 91.3.

Lord was near death when he gave this cry, "Eli, Eli, lama sabachthani? My God, why hast thou forsaken me?" Think of the tremendous love and devotion that our Lord had in suffering such shame and such agony as he was on that old

That was Red Allen doing the lead vocals on Heaven. He was joined on the vocals by Bill Yates and Wayne Yates, Porter Churchill on the banjo, and the great fiddle playing of Richard Green. Before that, we heard from a 1980 recording from the Bluegrass Cardinals, Where Angels Touch Down. And I heard that song played by a reunion group, the Bluegrass Cardinal Reunion Group, at Darrington Bluegrass Festival back in 2006. And that group was led by Don Parmley, who is the son of David Parmley, who was one of the founders of the Bluegrass Cardinals back in 1974. For that, a guitar solo, Carl Jackson doing the Old Rugged Cross, and that followed an a cappella version of that very same song by Daly and Vincent. We're hearing a song now called Summer Haven. It was written by Mike Leach and Miranda Jo Leach, and singing lead vocals Alec Leach, and Miranda is doing harmony vocals on this one. And following that, we'll hear an instrumental. I love this one because it's called Summer Sun, and it's led by a man by the name of Mike Summer, who wrote it. So Mike Summer doing Summer Sun. And then we'll hear one from Goldheart. All that on the Bluegrass Ramble here on KVCS 91.3.

And that was Goldheart doing Summertime. Goldheart are three sisters, the Gold Sisters, Tori on the mandolin, Josie on the guitar, and Shelby on the fiddle. And their father, Trent, is often with them. He's playing the bass. For the Goldheart, we heard from Mike Summer, an instrumental that he wrote called Summer Sun. We start off with Alex Leach doing Summer Haven. Yes, indeed, it's the summer solstice today. We're celebrating that, among other things. And one of those other things is Father's Day, which is also today. I have one queued up from Larry Sparks, and he's doing the guitar and the vocals. His son is on the bass. We got Evan Wilson on the mandolin, Tyler Mullen on the banjo, and Michael Fagan on the fiddle. And after Larry, we'll hear one from Clay Bank. All that on the Bluegrass Ramble here on KVCS 91.3. I'm Tom Voorhees. So glad you are here today.

That was Steve Martin doing Daddy Played the Banjo. Before that, we heard from Clay Bank doing Daddy Would Sing. Clay Bank is a group they formed in 2015 in the Appalachian Mountains of Western North Carolina. And we start off with Larry Sparks doing Daddy's Lullaby. Oh, what a beautiful day for bluegrass, you know. I'm so glad to be here. So glad you're with me. And so glad it's summer. First day of summer, and hopefully summer will be great for you. Got one now from Dale Ann Bradley, and she's talking about some of the wonderful memories of summer, called a song called Blackberry Summer, here on the Bluegrass Ramble on KBCS 91.3. I'm Tom Voorhees, and so glad you are here.

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And that was a new one from Ettore Buzzini. He's a Swiss fiddle player now living in the United States, and a song that he wrote called Out in the Marshy Waters. So I thought we'd continue with some new recordings. We got three more new ones. The first one from Danny Barnes, a song called Fisherman Blues. Danny's doing the lead vocals. Dan Tominski is doing the harmony vocals. Brian Sutton on guitar. Tony Ray on the banjo. Billy Contreras on the fiddle, and Ethan Burkhart on the bass. And following that, I've got a new one from the Grascals here on the Bluegrass Ramble, KVCS 91.3. I'm Tom Voorhees. I'm your host today. So glad you're here.

a trio of new songs in the bluegrass world. We started out with Danny Burns doing Fisherman Blues, and the Grascals brought us Memories, I Ain't Missing. And then we heard from Southern Legacy, a group that has Ron Block on the banjo, Josh Williams on the guitar, Steve Thomas on the fiddle, Mike Aldrich on the bass, and Don Rigsby on the mandolin. And Don wrote this song. He writes, "I wrote this song as a tribute to my dear father, Bill Rigsby, portraying a genuine good soul with rural country ethics. He loved everybody. This is the embodiment of his hardworking, neighborly, loving character. It is set up. It is set to an upbeat, hard-driving melody and sung with soulful joy as we remember my dad." And what a great day to remember someone's dad, because this is Father's Day, after all. And we're going to hear next one. It's a fairly recent one from East Nash Grass, and it's kind of a fun one, too. I like it. It's upbeat, and I think it's pretty darn good. And after that, we'll hear one from the Backport to Bluegrass Band. Hit this all of this on the Bluegrass Ramble here on KBCS 91.3.

That was Pete Goble there doing "All My Daddy Left Me." Indeed, he left him the stuff that matters, not the money. Before that, from a North Carolina group called Back Porch Bluegrass, we heard "Mama Rocked and Daddy Rolled." We start off with the East Nass Grass, "Papa's on the Housetop." And you know, you wouldn't have a papa one for your grandpa. So we're going to hear some a few grandpa songs. We're going to start off with one from... It's from the Judds, Winona and her mother, Naomi. I know they're considered more country, but this song I think will fit in just fine with this. They started in 1983 and worked until 1991 when they kind of split up because Naomi, the mother, was she had hepatitis and kind of dropped out. And Winona went on to continue, and unfortunately... Naomi passed away just before, in 2022, just before they were inducted into the Country Hall Music Hall of Fame. So let's hear from the Judds, and then we've got one here from the Spinney Brothers. All that on the Bluegrass Ramble, KBCS 91.3.

And that was Tony Holt. Grandpa was a farmer. I know grandpas are all kinds of people. I had one grandpa on one side, my mom's side. They had a big blueberry farm up in rural Maine. Boy, what a great place that was. Just a huge blueberry farm and a big farmhouse. And then back there, the barns are actually connected to the house because in winter it gets pretty darn chilly. You don't want to go outside if you have to go from the house to the barn. And grandpa on dad's side, he was a farmer. He was a chicken farmer. And he had a bunch of coops, chicken coops they made. And across the road where he kept the roosters. And boy, what a treat that was to go there and be around all those chickens, I tell you what. Before Tony Holt, we heard from the Spinney Brothers, Grandpa's Way of Life. And we start off with the Judds doing Grandpa. Tell me about the good old days. Well, coming July 10th through 12th is Bluegrass from the Forest. It takes place every year in Shelton, Washington. And I'll play a bunch of songs from that next week, but we're going to hear from one of the bands this week, Unspoken Tradition, the North Carolina band, who will be one of the headliners there. It'll be the first of three recent songs. We have one from Mason Villa and Lucinda Williams. They're together. And then one from Joe Troop and the Truth Machine. And all three of these are kind of related. I think they fit in with some of the current events that are going on right now in the world and in this country. The first two have to do with refugees and deportees. And the third one is kind of a satire from Joe Troop about billionaires and what they think of themselves. So let's go listen here to Unspoken Tradition on the Bluegrass Ramble, KBCS 91.3.

A tongue-in-cheek song there from Joe Troop, Billionaires. Billionaires will set us free. They're sent from God to save a wretch like me. Oh, my gosh. Before that, we heard from Mason Villa and Lucinda Williams doing Deportee. And that was a cover of a Woody Guthrie song. And we started the set off with Unspoken Tradition doing Refugee. Yeah, we've had our hot days here in Seattle, and it's been hot and dry in much of the country. In fact, 47% of the United States is in moderate to extreme drought conditions right now. And we're going to hear a song because what often happens with these is either people are in the cause of, or maybe a lightning strike, but we're getting really close to, well, I think we're already there, wildfire season. I have one queued up from Billy Strings called Wildfire. Actually, it's called Fire Line, excuse me. And this is written from the viewpoint of the fire line. So the fire line itself, that's what's singing the words in this song here on the Bluegrass Ramble.

And that was Billy Strings, great guitarist, doing a song that he wrote called Fireline. Hopefully we won't have to deal with too much of that this year, but you never know. Anyway, this is Tom Voorhees. I've had such a great time here with you this week. So glad you're here. Want to let you know, if I'm not here on Sunday, my good friend and co-host Tom Keeney will be here from noon to 3. So every Sunday, noon to 3, here's one from the Asheville, North Carolina group, Songs from the Road Band. And one called Thunderstorms, perhaps the anecdote for the song before. Hopefully we'll have some showers coming. Until I see you next time, Tom Voorhees here, and boy, thanks for being here, and happy trails.

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91.3 KBCS, good afternoon. My name's John Gibbeau, and I'm your host today on Sunday's Hornpipe. Celtic music here on KBCS, taking us through until 6 o'clock. And before I forget, thanks, Tom, for 3 great hours of Bluegrass Ramble. It's always enjoyable listening to your show early on a Sunday afternoon. But as I say, we're into the Celtic music, and you've just heard Lunasa from their album Cass. And Lunasa are probably one of my favourite bands over the last couple of decades. And on Cass, they invited people they'd worked with to sing with them. And on that track, Paddy's Green Shamrock Shore, they were joined by Dari Farrell. Wonderful music from Lunasa and Dari. Starting off today's show were Dervish, and they featured Kate Rusby, Down by Sally Gardens, from the Great Irish Songbook. And I was pleased to hear that Dervish have decided to have a follow-up to that, which they've aptly titled The Great Irish Songbook 2. And in the future, it will be featuring during the New Music Hour, the second hour of Sunday's Hornpipe. But we'll just have to wait for that. And if you do regularly listen to Sunday's Hornpipe, you may be thinking Dervish will end it just before 6 o'clock. But today is one of those days when someone else will. But you're just going to have to wait to find out who. But there's plenty of great Celtic music between now and then, so let's get on with that. We'll hear from Socks in the Frying Pan. We'll have a track from Cynog. But we'll start by Leaving Friday Harbour, taken from the Battlefield Band's album of that title. This is Logie O'Buchan. 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

91.3 KBCS. This is Sunday's Hornpipe. My name's John Gibbeau, and you've just heard Socks in the Frying Pan, Willie Ann's Waltz, from their album Waiting for Inspiration. Before that, we were in Northwestern France with Canog, and the Battlefield Band started off the series of tunes. And I always welcome your input. 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That's dj@kbcs.fm. If you've got any general comments about Sunday's Hornpipe, or if you've got anything specific, perhaps a request, perhaps an album you enjoy listening to and you want to hear more of on Sunday's Hornpipe, drop me a line, dj@kbcs.fm. And if you think about it, this is really your show. I just happen to be the host. So, contact me, dj@kbcs.fm. And thank you for doing that. On with the Celtic music. We'll have a trio of tunes from a compilation called The Celts Rise Again. We'll hear Matt Malloy. We'll have something from John Burke, Michael Cooney and Terry Cochran. But we'll start with this one from Patrick Street. Music for a Found Harmonium. And you're listening to Patrick Street on 91.3 KBCS.

91.3 KBCS. You've just heard Matt Malloy here on Sunday's Hornpipe, a series of tunes starting with The Boys of the Town. Before that, you were listening to John Burke, Michael Cooney and Terry Cochran. And Patrick Street started off the series of tunes taken from an album, The Celts Rise Again. Wonderful music all round. On with the Celtic music. Here is Joey Abarta, Johnny Allen's The West Wind, and The Boy in the Gap. 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

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You're listening to Sunday's Hornpipe. In fact, we're rapidly approaching the end of the first hour of today's show. And taking us to the conclusion of this first hour were Tim Eady and Ross Ainsley. A track titled Fred's. Before that, you were listening to the wonderful Martin Hayes and the Common Ground Ensemble. And Joey Abarta started off the series of tunes. Well, coming up in the second hour, the New Music Hour, as well as the featured album, there's Isla Ratcliffe, Lisa Lynn, Randall Bays, to name but a few. But we've got time for a couple more tracks before the end of this first hour, and we'll start with Martin Carthy and Dave Swarbrick. The Hens March and the Four Poster Bed, here on 91.3 KBCS.

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91.3 KBCS, good afternoon. My name's John Jabot, and this is the second hour of today's Sunday's Hornpipe. Celtic music here on KBCS, taking us through until 6 o'clock. And if you are a regular listener to Sunday's Hornpipe, you'll know the second hour is the new music hour, music released during the last year or so. And you've just heard a track from Adrian McAuliffe and Cathal Flood's new album, Between the Strings. And if you were listening last week, you'll know that Adrian and Cathal's new album was the featured album. And in about 40 minutes' time, we'll be hearing this week's featured album on Sunday's Hornpipe. But there's plenty of great new music between now and then. We'll hear from Astro Block, Aidan Connolly and Brian O'Leary, Lisa Lynn, to name but three. But we'll start with these. We'll have a couple of short tracks from Randall Bay's new album, Trad and True. We'll have a track from Gary Curley and Stephen McKee's album, Chunky Business. But we'll start in Glashu. That's the title of Mary McMillan's new album. And you're listening to Mary on 91.3 KBCS.

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You're listening to the New Music Hour here on Sunday's Hornpipe. And you've just heard a couple of short tracks from Randall Bay's recent album, Trad and True. Wonderful music, as always, from Randall. Before that, you were listening to Gary Curley and Stephen McKee, and Mary McMillan started us off. And if you're not doing so already, you can always catch us online, kbcs.fm. That's kbcs.fm. And you can follow the playlist as it's published, or look back at previous playlists. 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Or you could check out one of the new programs here on KBCS. I always like doing that, just to find out what's playing. 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Here on KBCS. 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And one other thing you can do whilst you're at kbcs.fm, and if you've not done so already, seek out that green button. It has the word donate written on it. See what happens when you press it, like so many people have, because it's thanks to them that I'm here, Sunday's Hornpipe is here, KBCS is here. Thank you in advance for pressing that green donate button, and for everyone that's pressed it in the past. Thank you so, so much. Thank you. On with the new Celtic music. We'll hear from Lisa Lynn, but we'll start with this one from Eloise & Co. on 91.3 KBCS.

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My name's John Jabot, and you're listening to the New Music Hour here on Sunday's Hornpipe. Celtic music on KBCS, taking us through until 6 o'clock. And you've just heard a track from Lisa Lynn's new album, Angel of Mercy. And the track was Quiet Heart. Before that, you were listening to Eloise and Co. Well, in about 12 or 13 minutes, we'll be hearing this week's featured album on Sunday's Hornpipe, but I'll try and squeeze in three tracks between now and then. I think we'll have a track from Astro Block's new self-titled album. We'll hear something from Isla Ratcliffe's new album, The Scottish Four Seasons, but we'll start with this one from Aidan Connolly and Brian O'Leary. We'll hear The Roadster, Dennis Murphy's and John Murphy's. This is taken from Aidan and Brian's new album, The Groves of Neave Gwila. And you're listening to it on 91.3 KBCS.

91.3 KBCS. You've just heard a track from Astro Bloch's self-titled album, and the track was Le Club. Before that, you were listening to Isla Ratcliffe, a track taken from her new album, The Scottish Four Seasons, and Aidan Connolly and Brian O'Leary started off the series of tunes. And so to this week's featured album here on Sunday's Hornpipe, and I've picked out Mary Donegan's new album, Notes from Bearer. And there's lots of Mary's history embedded in this album. Some wonderful music, and she's joined by several musicians, and in the tracks that I'm going to play, she's joined by Mary Conroy on guitar, Ailing Irwin on harp, Maureen Sullivan on guitar. Some wonderful music, a lot of it composed by Michael Dwyer. In fact, two of the tracks that I'm about to play are composed by Michael Dwyer. The Grassy Road and Donegan's Daughter, and that's Jigs, and The Copper Mines and Hornpipe and a Tribute to John Kelly, which are reels. And in between those is an air, Skibbereen. And her father loved this song, and he would teach her on trips from his hometown. And it reminds her of her ancestors who came from Skibbereen. Some wonderful music here. So sit back and relax. Enjoy this week's featured album on Sunday's Hornpipe, Mary Donegan's Notes from Bearer. We'll start with The Grassy Road and Donegan's Daughter, some jigs, here on 91.3 KBCS.

91.3 KBCS. You're listening to this week's featured album here on Sunday's Hornpipe, Mary Donegan's Notes from Bearer. Some wonderful accompanied whistle playing. We've got time for one more track, and here it is, The Copper Mines and a Tribute to John Kelly. From this week's featured album on Sunday's Hornpipe, Mary Donegan, Notes from Bearer.

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